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8: Clear to partly cloudy skies for tonight, tomorrow, and again on Tuesday. There's just a slight chance for a thunderstorm. High temperatures from 90 to 95 degrees and lows from 70 to 75. From the StormTrack 9 Weather Center, I'm senior meteorologist Bill Race.
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23: Clear to partly cloudy skies for today right through Monday. We'll have high temperatures today from 90 to 95 degrees. Lows tonight are going to be back into the low to mid 70s. And on Monday, highs back into the 90s. From the StormTrack 9 Weather Center, I'm senior meteorologist Bill Race.
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Yo, this is Shaggy, and tonight I'm slow jamming with R-Dub, definitely, on the wheels of steel. Mr. Lover said that. You're a queen, Nanda, so you should be treated. Yo, let R-Dub, give it to you, properly. 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
2: Tennessee Valley weather.
3: Clear to partly cloudy skies for tonight, tomorrow, and again on Tuesday. There's just a slight chance for a thunderstorm. High temperatures from 90 to 95 degrees and lows from 70 to 75. From the StormTrack 9 Weather Center, I'm senior meteorologist Bill Race.
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10: Clear to partly cloudy skies for today, right through Monday. We'll have high temperatures today from 90 to 95 degrees. Lows tonight are going to be back into the low to mid 70s, and on Monday, highs back into the 90s. From the StormTrack 9 Weather Center, I'm senior meteorologist Bill Race.
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0: 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It's Sunday night slow jams with R-Dub on Hits 96.

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1: Lori from Hoopston, Illinois. I want to do send an oral expression to Angel. Baby, I love you. 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
0: clear to partly cloudy.

0: Cloudy skies for tonight, tomorrow, and again on Tuesday. There's just a slight chance for a thunderstorm. High temperatures from 90 to 95 degrees and lows from 70 to 75. From the StormTrack 9 Weather Center, I'm senior meteorologist Bill Race.
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21: Clear to partly cloudy skies for today, right through Monday. We'll have high temperatures today from 90 to 95 degrees. Lows tonight are going to be back into the low to mid 70s, and on Monday, highs back into the 90s. From the StormTrack 9 Weather Center, I'm senior meteorologist Bill Race.
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21: Clear to partly cloudy skies for today, right through Monday. We'll have high temperatures today from 90 to 95 degrees. Lows tonight are going to be back into the low to mid 70s, and on Monday, highs back into the 90s. From the Storm Track 9 Weather Center, I'm senior meteorologist Bill Race.
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4: Clear to partly cloudy skies for today, right through Monday. We'll have high temperatures today from 90 to 95 degrees. Lows tonight are going to be back into the low to mid 70s, and on Monday, highs back into the 90s. From the StormTrack 9 Weather Center, I'm senior meteorologist Bill Race. Let's get

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6: Weather. Clear to partly cloudy skies for today, right through Monday. We'll have high temperatures today from 90 to 95 degrees. Lows tonight are going to be back into the low to mid 70s, and on Monday, highs back into the 90s. From the StormTrack 9 Weather Center, I'm senior meteorologist Bill Race.

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4: Tennessee Valley weather.
5: Clear to partly cloudy skies for tonight, tomorrow, and again on Tuesday. There's just a slight chance for a thunderstorm. High temperatures from 90 to 95 degrees and lows from 70 to 75. From the StormTrack 9 Weather Center, I'm senior meteorologist Bill Race.

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2: weather. Clear to partly cloudy skies for today, right through Monday. We'll have high temperatures today from 90 to 95 degrees. Lows tonight are going to be back into the low to mid 70s, and on Monday, highs back into the 90s. From the StormTrack 9 Weather Center, I'm senior meteorologist Bill Race.
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4: Clear to partly cloudy skies for tonight, tomorrow, and again on Tuesday. There's just a slight chance for a thunderstorm. High temperatures from 90 to 95 degrees and lows from 70 to 75. From the StormTrack 9 Weather Center, I'm Senior Meteorologist Bill Race.

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5: Clear to partly cloudy skies for today, right through Monday. We'll have high temperatures today from 90 to 95 degrees. Lows tonight are going to be back into the low to mid 70s, and on Monday, highs back into the 90s. From the StormTrack 9 Weather Center, I'm senior meteorologist Bill Race.
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3: weather. Clear to partly cloudy skies for tonight, tomorrow, and again on Tuesday. There's just a slight chance for a thunderstorm. High temperatures from 90 to 95 degrees and lows from 70 to 75. From the StormTrack 9 Weather Center, I'm senior meteorologist Bill Race.

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1: Clear to partly cloudy skies for today right through Monday. We'll have high temperatures today from 90 to 95 degrees. Lows tonight are going to be back into the low to mid 70s, and on Monday, highs back into the 90s. From the StormTrack 9 Weather Center, I'm senior meteorologist Bill Race.
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6: Tennessee Valley weather.
7: Clean or partly cloudy skies for tonight, tomorrow, and again on Tuesday. There's just a slight chance for a thunderstorm. High temperatures from 90 to 95 degrees and lows from 70 to 75. From the StormTrack 9 Weather Center, I'm senior meteorologist Bill Race.

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12: Clear to partly cloudy skies for today right through Monday. We'll have high temperatures today from 90 to 95 degrees. Lows tonight are going to be back into the low to mid 70s, and on Monday, highs back into the 90s. From the StormTrack 9 Weather Center, I'm senior meteorologist Bill Race.
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2: 75 northbound at Volkswagen is a stalled vehicle thanks to TDOT. Wow, we appreciate our TDOT folks, right? Yeah, they've gotten this disabled vehicle off the roadway. Looking a whole lot better crossing the dam. North and southbound, 153, you're looking good. Roberts Mill Road closed from 9 to 3 for maintenance today.
3: It's back to school. 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

It is another beautiful Monday here in the scenic city. What's going on? DJ Kev checking in with you, giving you an opportunity to win your way into the end of summer party at Whiskey Cowgirl to win tickets to Harry Styles.

something about a conservative regular girl that still can beat up jazz. Thorough as f- don't need your jazz. Psychic as f- can reach up jazz. Zodiac sign, it must be a Gemini moon, cause we about to go half. Mistakenly, nobody been in a bag, but how many

0: Another beautiful day in Chattanooga. It's going to be hot, so please make sure you stay cool and hydrated and make sure you have your radio on at Hits 96. 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
2: mostly sunny skies and hot for today with a stray shower possible. High temperatures in the mid-90s, but feels like temps above 100. Tonight, mostly clear with lows in the lower 70s. Tuesday and Wednesday feature mostly to partly sunny skies and hot conditions. Highs in the mid to upper 90s with feels like temps also above 100. From the Storm Track 9 Weather Center, I'm meteorologist Olivia Glass.
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DJ Kev here on the home of the Kid Craddock Morning Show, Hits 96. So over the weekend, I had the opportunity to DJ a wedding. It was so much fun. But I ran across someone that, you know, immediately I wanted to punch them in the face. Have you ever met someone that you wanted to choose violence? Yeah, that happened to me. We'll talk about it. On the way now, though, is Choosing Texas on Hits 96.

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0: The home of the Kid Craddock Morning Show hits 96. I get asked every once in a while, do you ever come across like a wedding guest or a party goer that you can't stand? Yes. Yes, I do. It happened on Saturday. And this guy walks up to the DJ booth and he's asking me random questions. And I go to introduce myself to him. And he goes, didn't mention it. Like, didn't mention it. I'm kind of confused. Like, what are you saying? He was like, oh, I didn't mention my name. And walks off. And it was at that moment I realized that he's that guy. He's the person that was on the bubble of not getting invited because neither the bride or groom really wanted him there, and he was a pity pick. Every wedding has that one person that nobody wants, but they get invited because either the mom or the dad of the people getting married say, hey, you have to invite them because, you know, their feelings will be hurt. No, let their feelings be hurt because they're terrible people. There's a reason why no one wants them around.
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7: Mostly sunny skies and hot for today, with a stray shower possible. High temperatures in the mid-90s, but feels like temps above 100. Tonight, mostly clear with lows in the lower 70s. Tuesday and Wednesday feature mostly to partly sunny skies and hot conditions. Highs in the mid to upper 90s, with feels like temps also above 100. From the Storm Track 9 Weather Center, I'm meteorologist Olivia Glass.
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DJ Kev with Hits 96. Getting proper sleep is super important for your health, and you may have seen on TikTok the Sleepy Girl Mocktail. What is it, and does it actually work, and is it even safe? We'll talk more about it after Malcolm Todd. On the way now is Sienna Spyro.

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2: DJ Kev here with Hits 96. If you're on that second cup of coffee because you didn't get a good night's sleep, you may want to try a Sleepy Girl mocktail. Now, it's this TikTok trend that's been going on, or TikTok health trend that I've seen. And basically, you are taking tart cherry juice, magnesium powder, and mixing it with either prebiotic soda or some type of sparkling water. And it's supposed to help you sleep. Now, one of the reasons it works is that tart cherries actually have some melatonin in it. Magnesium is a muscle relaxer. It can actually help you go to sleep. Now, before you do any of this, you may want to talk to your doctor because there are some complications that can come from it. But according to the Cleveland Health Clinic, it is safe. But again, if you want to find out the ingredients, I'll post them up on our website at hits96.com. Before you try a Sleepy Girl mocktail again, I would stress checking with your doctor.
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0: 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Tennessee Valley weather. Mostly sunny skies and hot for today with a stray shower possible. High temperatures in the mid-90s but feels like temps above 100. Tonight, mostly clear with lows in the lower 70s. Tuesday and Wednesday feature mostly to partly sunny skies and hot conditions. Highs in the mid to upper 90s with feels like temps also above 100. From the Storm Track 9 Weather Center, I'm meteorologist Olivia Glass.
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0: We are streaming online at hits96.com. There's a new dating trend out, and usually with some of these dating trends, I can like, oh, you know what? You should give that a try. This one, not so much. It's called pheromone maxing. And the reason why I say you shouldn't do it is because this trend involves you not taking a shower before you go on a date. Some people, particularly guys, are wearing dirty laundry so they can boost their pheromones and attract the right woman. I'm sorry. It is 95,000 degrees outside. Do not show up to a date with someone and you ain't washed yourself. Come on. Like, I get you want to get the woman of your dreams and the man of your dreams, but please, especially this time of year in the South, wash yourself before first date. Pheromone maxing will leave you single and stuck.
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12: Mostly sunny skies and hot for today, with a stray shower possible. High temperatures in the mid-90s, but feels like temps above 100. Tonight, mostly clear with lows in the lower 70s. Tuesday and Wednesday feature mostly to partly sunny skies and hot conditions. Highs in the mid to upper 90s, with feels like temps also above 100. From the StormTrack 9 Weather Center, I'm meteorologist Olivia Glass.
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0: What up? It's DJ Cav with Hits 96. Everybody's going to the movies, it seems like, in this weekend's box office. We had not much change in the top movies. Coming in at number three, The Odyssey, making $14 million or $14,300,000. Coyote versus Acme debuted at number two with $15.4 million. And Spider-Man Brand New Day is still number one with $22.2 million. I'm trying to convince my wife to go see Spider-Man Brand New Day, but she's not really into Marvel, so I guess I'll be going by myself. At least if I go by myself,
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So over the weekend, Billie Eilish married her brother. No, not in a Kentucky sense, more in a sense that she officiated the wedding to his new wife. So congratulations to Phineas, who is now a happily married man. On the way now, it is Zara Larson on Hits 96.

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Little throwback jam, Flo Rida, T-Pain, Low here on Hits 96. Question for you. Is it rude to send someone a thumbs up in text messages? We'll talk about it in about 15. New York City.

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1: Save me here on the Home of the Kid Craddock. Good morning show, Hits 96. So there's this new thing, thanks to Gen Z, because apparently sending thumbs up is super offensive. And you know what? I kind of agree, because anytime, like, especially when my wife and I are arguing about something and we got to discuss something serious, she'll send me a thumbs up. I feel a little anger in my chest, just a little bit. But my question to you, and maybe you, if you feel like it, you can answer the question on Facebook. Is it dismissive or disrespectful or passive aggressive if someone sends you a thumbs up in a Facebook message or a text? I would love to know your thoughts. 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

Sabrina Carpenter here on Hits 96. And today's Simple Simon, it goes to a man who tricked women out of $1.3 million. I don't know if you've seen this on social media, but this man, city boys are up. Let me just say that right now. This man is truly diabolical with his schemes. We'll talk about what exactly he did coming up after Ariana Grande.

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3: Congratulations to Dejan Love. He's been drafted by the Simple Simon team, first-round draft pick. Because this man is downright diabolical. This guy was telling women that he played for the San Francisco 49ers, as if that team does not have enough problems in the news already. But this man had scammed 26 women out of $1.3 million. And get this, he was saying that he comes from a wealthy family, he knows NFL players, and this man even went as far as to put on a 49ers helmet and actually be outside doing drills. But one woman caught on to his schemes, was like, I don't really trust you because you're always asking me for money for someone who has all this money. And the feds are looking into the case. And when the feds are looking at you, it's not a good look for the home team. 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
1: 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Tino D's On The Way Next has an opportunity for you to come join us on September 12th for the end of summer party to win tickets to Harry Styles. 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
12: Mostly sunny skies and hot for today with a stray shower possible. High temperatures in the mid-90s, but feels like temps above 100. Tonight, mostly clear with lows in the lower 70s. Tuesday and Wednesday feature mostly to partly sunny skies and hot conditions. Highs in the mid to upper 90s with feels like temps also above 100. From the Storm Track 9 Weather Center, I'm meteorologist Olivia Glass.
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2: 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We're Chattanooga's number one hit music station. Gino D signing in. Welcome to the afternoon show, and away we go. It's all about Harry Styles now. The dust has settled. We are entering September tomorrow. Believe it or not, September is here, and in just, 13 days, we are going to be giving away a trip to New York City to see Harry Styles live at Madison Square Garden. That's the airfare, the hotel accommodations, giving you some spending money. You're going to spend the weekend in the Big Apple, and yes, all to see Harry Styles. How do you get in? You got to listen for that cue to call. It will happen between now and 7 o'clock. I'll give you a heads up when it gets a bit closer, but keep listening. You'll have that opportunity to call in when you hear it, qualify, and then you have to join us at the Whiskey Cowgirl on September 12th. Also, later on this week, we'll have an opportunity with our friends at Chicken Salad Chick and Hickson. They're the proud sponsors of our New York City getaway. We'll be giving away more opportunities, and of course, you can sign up online. So, Harry Styles, that is the cue for call that we're listening for today. We also got food news. We'll jump in the know, of course, celebrity beat, and we got all your favorite music all lined up. Real quick, I did want to say thank you to all of the listeners that participated in our sound check experience with Judah and the Lion over at Songbirds. If you missed that show, you missed a good one. It was absolutely amazing. I'm going to be posting up some photos and such later on this afternoon. You can check out their Dolly Parton tribute that they did. Yes, Judah and the Lion did a Dolly Parton tribute. That's on our Instagram now if you care to peep that. It's at Hits 96 Radio. But we had a fantastic time. And again, special thank you to not only Judah and the Lion, but Songbirds for being a wonderful host. And as soon as I get that video of the interview and all that we have, I will be playing it and sharing that for you right here on Hits 96. Let's have a good day. It's Hits.
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Benson Boone, the time of my life on Hits 96. Special thanks to everyone who came out Friday night for Friday Night Lights. We were over at Ringgold High School, gave away a lot of free car washers, courtesy of Scenic Suds. Also, Chattanooga State being our title sponsor there. You can see those photos Instagram right now. Just

0: rather feels like no work is getting done today.
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Coming up, we're going to get in the know with Blood Assurance. 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

0: That's Cat's Eye right there with Animal. It's Hits 96. We're Chattanooga's number one hit music station. Gino D here with you, and it's time to get in the know. As hospitals in the Chattanooga region are facing ongoing challenges in maintaining adequate blood inventory, Blood Assurance has announced a targeted effort to help encourage donations during the upcoming holiday period. So starting today, August 31st, right through until Tuesday the 8th, donors will receive a $40 electronic gift card as a token of appreciation for their contribution to ensuring that local hospitals have the blood that they need. So easy to make an appointment. You can go to bloodassurance.org. You can also call their 800 number. That is 800-962-0628. And lots of other ways as well. In fact, if you go to our website, it's all listed up there. So from today through Tuesday, September 8th, donors will receive that $40 e-gift card. And this initiative will come to a critical time when blood suppliers across the country are running dangerously low. Local centers have been operating with less than a two-day reserve, and healthcare providers are emphasizing the importance of maintaining a minimum of three-day supply to effectively handle emergency surgeries and unexpected injuries. This goes right into September, which is actually National Preparedness Month, and Blood Assurance is trying to translate that into having sufficient blood stocks on hand before the increased travel of the Labor Day weekend. They also, starting on the 1st, tomorrow through the 15th, you can receive a commemorative 9/11 themed t-shirt that commemorates the national resilience and unity just by giving blood. Again, all those details on our website. If you can give, please do so. And you get the details now at hits96.com. And now, you're in the know.
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11: Mostly sunny skies and hot for today, with a stray shower possible. High temperatures in the mid-90s, but feels like temps above 100. Tonight, mostly clear with lows in the lower 70s. Tuesday and Wednesday feature mostly to partly sunny skies and hot conditions. Highs in the mid to upper 90s, with feels like temps also above 100. From the StormTrack 9 Weather Center, I'm meteorologist Olivia Glass.
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0: 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Hits.

Taylor Swift, she knew it, and she knew you. Right here on Hits 96. Coming up, we get some food news for you. Olivia Rodrigo had an outstanding weekend at the Daisy Chain Fields Music Festival. Plus, she's teaming up with Taco Bell for a brand new Baja Blast flavor. So we're going to squeeze it all into some food news next, right here on Hits 96.

0: Della Lefty. That's Boston right there on Hits 96. Chattanooga's number one hit music station. Thank you so much for joining me today. Got some food news for you to enjoy. Taco Bell is partnering up with Olivia Rodrigo for a brand new Baja Blast flavor. And they're calling it, You Seem Pretty Pink for a Baja Blast. Great. Can't wait to be a 40-year-old male ordering that one. It is a mix of the OG Baja Blast flavor with pink lemonade. And it will come in a custom cup with Olivia's photo. It's going to be available nationwide on September 24th. She says, quote, one of my favorite drinks ever is the Mountain Dew Baja Blast. So I will genuinely cannot believe that You Seem Pretty Pink for a Baja Blast will be real. She actually debuted it over the weekend at her all-women music festival, Daisy Chain Fields, which actually happened in Irvine, California. There was a limited edition merchandise that went along with it, an immersive fan experience. And again, they get to try the new drink at the festival. It's going to be released, as I mentioned, nationwide September 24th. So mark it down in your calendars, and I'll be sure to remind you when we get a bit closer. At the actual festival, let's talk about this. This is amazing. She raised $10 million for women-focused nonprofits, and Melinda French Gates matched it, bringing the total donation amount to $20 million. And you can learn all about that on our website and read some quotes and everything else. The $20 million will be split evenly between 10 different organizations, including Baby to Baby, Johns Hopkins Center for Indigenous Health, National Women's Law Center, and Planned Parenthood. She also had a star-studded guest list when it comes to this festival. Sarah McLachlan, Alanis Morissette, as well as Stevie Nicks. And yes, they did a tribute to, of course, the late Dolly Parton. You can get all that detail on our website. That's your food news for this afternoon at hits96.com.
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An opportunity for you to qualify for that New York City getaway with Harry Styles is coming up between now and 7 o'clock. When you hear that cue to call, be caller number 9. Good luck.

0: things that I've got.
1: Dolly Parton was laid to rest in a private funeral ceremony this past Friday. We'll give you the latest reports on that and all of the tributes that continue to pour in for the late, great Dolly Parton. We'll get into that and more coming up. Here's Audrey Hobart. This one's called Sue Me on Chattanooga's number one hit music station. It's 96.

0: Dracula, Tame Impala on Hits 96. Got your celebrity beat coming up next, but I did want to share more Dolly news for you. Like I said, numerous tributes and memorials all coming through. It's an amazing thing to see. It really does show how loved Dolly Parton was. She was officially laid to rest with a private funeral with her immediate family on Friday. Her niece, Lainey Parton, ended up confirming the news with a tribute of photos with her, and she called her Aunt Granny. She said, "This is a really hard post for me to make. I wanted to wait until after my granny was laid to rest yesterday before I tried to put any of this into words. Because she couldn't have had kids of her own, she always made us feel like we were hers. She loved us that way, and I'll forever be grateful for that." Also, the Woodlawn Memorial Park and Mausoleum shared her official obituary. In other Dolly news, Tennessee Governor Bill Lee, as well as Nashville International Airport, have announced, they did it on Friday, that they intend to rename the airport in her honor. We'll keep you posted on that story. That's pretty amazing. Also, the Grand Ole Opry paid tribute to Dolly on Saturday with the entire night in her honor. There were performances by Carly Pierce, Jelly Roll, Dolly's niece, Jada Starr, and Channing Wilson. And of course, other country stars have been paying tribute to the legend over the weekend. Brad Paisley, Vince Gill, Zach Topp, and even locally here, Judah and the Lion, I mentioned it earlier, got in on it, and they performed I Will Always Love You over at their show at Songbirds. If you want links to all of that and all the details, go to our website now at hits96.com.
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2: Hits 96, Drive Time Traffic.
12: Not bad this afternoon. 24 eastbound, couple of slow spots, about 13 or 14 minutes from downtown to the split. Westbound 24, everything is good. 153 moving well between I-75 and the dam. 75 is good between Cleveland and Dalton. Watch out for an accident. Rossville Boulevard just south of I-24 and also downtown 4th at Houston.
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18: Mostly sunny skies and hot for today, with a stray shower possible. High temperatures in the mid-90s, but feels like temps above 100. Tonight, mostly clear with lows in the lower 70s. Tuesday and Wednesday feature mostly to partly sunny skies and hot conditions. Highs in the mid to upper 90s, with feels like temps also above 100. From the StormTrack 9 Weather Center, I'm meteorologist Olivia Glass.
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Gracie Abrams, that's so true on Hits 96. Billie Eilish's brother Phineas got married over the weekend, and it was a special family ceremony. Billie had a very special role in the wedding. I'll tell you more after Ella Langley. It's Hits 96.

0: Risking It All right here on Hits 96. Gino D hanging out with you. Your celebrity beat this afternoon is all about Finneas O'Connell. That is Billie Eilish's brother, and he got married on Saturday in Montecito, California. And his bride was YouTuber Claudia Saluski. She's also an actress and a founder of a skincare company. And the officiant was Billie herself, which is pretty awesome. TMZ was able to snag some photos and video. Looks like they sent a drone in to do it, but they got some. And there were plenty of celebrity guests, as you can imagine, including Justin and Hailey Bieber, Kristen Bell and Dax Shepard, Jason Sudeikis, Rachel Sennett, as well as Rebecca Black, which is kind of a surprising person on the guest list. Yeah, the Friday girl. If you want to read more about it, it's all posted up on our website, hits96.com. My name's Gino D, and I walk the celebrity beat.
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7: Traffic.
8: A couple of slow spots, 24 eastbound, 14 or 15 minutes from downtown to the split. Westbound 24, everything is moving well. 153, looking good between I-75 and the dam. 75, no problem between Cleveland and Dalton. Still an accident working on Rossville Boulevard just south of I-24. Also an accident downtown 4th at Houston.
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3: 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The-

That's French Montana right here on Hits 96. Hearing it here first, ever since you left me. Hope you enjoyed that one. Here's Ariana Grande, Hate That I Made You Love Me on Hits 96.

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Saturn right here on Hits 96. So for those of you that didn't care for the Barbie movie, so to speak, how about a movie based on the guys who created Hooters? It's real. It's actually happening. I'll give you the rundown after Olivia Rodrigo. It's Hits 96.

That's Bieber with Speed Demon right here on Hits 96. I will give you a heads up that next hour is the hour to listen to for that Harry Styles Q2 call. If you're looking to get into the New York City getaway, make sure that you keep listening, all right? September 12th, we're going to be at Whiskey Cowgirl, and we're going to find out who our winner is. Going to New York, all expenses paid, to see Harry Styles live at Madison Square Garden. So keep listening for your opportunity. There is a Hooters movie in the works, and yes, it's real. It's the story of how Hooters was founded based on the actual events. Apparently, it's a little bit of an adventure story. It follows two friends from Iowa. Their names are Ted and Lenny, and apparently Ted is trying to find a woman named Diane from a spring break commercial. So he convinces Lenny to take a road trip with him to Clearwater Beach, Florida, and of course, the wild journey will ensue. Diane would later become the first ever Hooters girl. The movie is being described as a hilarious buddy comedy, an inspiring biopic, and a wild journey based on a crazy idea. And the director says, quote, "It's not at all what people will be expecting, and believe it or not, it's mostly true." Now, that's all I know at this point. There's no trailer or anything to check out, but when those times come, we'll be sure to share at hits96.com. It'll be interesting to see how family-friendly, quote-unquote, this movie is. Remember, Hooters, I know they closed here in our local area, but there are still numerous Hooters throughout the country, and they've put on more of a family-friendly face as of late. So it'll be interesting to see where this movie goes in what direction. So we'll keep you posted. It's Hits 96. Hey.

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2: And 24 eastbound, 13 or 14 minutes from downtown to the split. Westbound 24 is good. 27 is good through 10. There is a broken down vehicle. 27 northbound, right before you get to the Main Street exit. Everything off on the right shoulder there. 153 southbound. Watch out for a broken down vehicle between Highway 58 and Bonnie Oaks. Everything off on the right shoulder there. 75 northbound, you get a broken down vehicle right as you pass Highway 153. Everything off on the left shoulder. Otherwise, 75 is good between Cleveland and Dalton, and watch out for an accident on Signal Mountain Taft Highway at Coral Road.
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2: weather. A clear sky tonight, but low temperatures only dropping back to the low 70s. We kick off September on a hot note. A lot of sunshine, highs both Tuesday and Wednesday in the upper 90s. A heat index both days going above 100. Only slim chances for any pop-up showers, just a little better chance of that by late week. From the Storm Track 9 Weather Center, I'm meteorologist David Glenn.
3: 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I just can't
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Leilani with Folded right here on Hits 96. Chattanooga's number one hit music station. There's a new dating trend we're going to discuss next right after Dominic Fike. This is Weird. I can't.

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2: Malcolm Todd, Earrings, right here on Hits 96. We're Chattanooga's number one hit music station. From what I've heard, I mean, I'm engaged now. I'm being married. Going to get married in February. So I haven't hit the dating scene in quite some time. But from what I've heard, it's pretty rough out there. So it's a rough. And now people are having to deal with funky men. And I'm not talking about the cool way. I'm talking about the funky smell. There's apparently a new trend going around where men are not showering and not using deodorant before their dates. And yes, this is intentionally. This isn't like, you know, we're going to go for a run type thing and that's part of the date. We're going to be active. Why take a shower first? No, no, no. They're just like going out to dinner, but not bathing beforehand. According to social media, this is, quote, pheromone maxing. And I've heard of these whole maxing trends. I think this is the worst of them all. I have to admit, maybe I'm old school, but I don't think ignoring basic hygiene is a way to go. But apparently that is the new dating trend. They say it's not only a way to boost your pheromones, but some men are also wearing unwashed shirts and, get this, drinking their own urine to sweat out toxins. The idea is that you'll amplify your natural musk and you will become biologically irresistible. Now, this is where it gets me. It's not an exact science. Studies on human pheromones are inconclusive still. But some people don't need studies. They just want to try it themselves and see how the real women react. It's all the data you need, apparently. There's TikToks about it if you really want to dive in. I've linked them up on our website, hits96.com. The latest dating trend, not taking a shower before you go out on a date. Take it for what it's worth. Do with it what you will. I recommend the bathing, but who am I? Up next, your chance to get into the Harry Styles New York City getaway. September 12th, you're going to have to join us at Whiskey Cowgirl. 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I'll tell you more about that as we continue on. 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
4: Traffic.
5: And 24 eastbound, 12 or 13 minutes from downtown to the split. Westbound 24 is good. 153 southbound, still that broken down vehicle between Highway 58 and Bonnie Oaks. Everything out of the roadway. 75 is good both ways between Cleveland and Dalton. Watch out for accidents. Rossville Boulevard at 23rd Street and Morrison Springs Road in front of Red Bank High School.
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Don't call now, but the cue to call is happening in this next grouping of songs, so get ready. Alright? Benton Boone right now, though. It's the time of my life on Hits 96.

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0: 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Who's this?
1: Hi, this is Allie Maples.
0: Hi, Allie. How are you?
1: I'm good. How are you?
0: I'm doing pretty well. Allie, would you like to go to New York City to see Harry Styles?
1: Yes, I would.
0: Wouldn't that be pretty amazing? I mean, it's a pretty good prize package, don't you think?
1: I think it's pretty good.
0: Well, we appreciate you saying that. You are caller number 9, Allie. You're one step closer to winning. How about that?
1: Oh, my gosh. That's amazing.
0: We're going to put you in our drawing. You have earned your spot. Are you going to be able to join us on September 12th? It's coming up in a few days. We're going to be there over at the Whiskey Cowgirl. You have to be there to win. Can you be there?
1: I think so.
0: We hope so. We want to hope so. You got to show up. If you bring a friend with you, Allie, if you bring someone with you, you'll get a bonus entry, meaning you'll have 2 shots at it if you show up, okay?
1: Okay.
0: All right, we're going to lock you in.
1: That's local.
0: We're going to lock you in. We're going to set it up, and hopefully you can come on out. If not, someone's going to take your spot, and wouldn't that be sad?
1: Yeah, that would be terrible.
0: That would be terrible, right? I do agree. I think that would be terrible. We do not want that to happen. So remember, not only are you trying to qualify to guarantee your spot, but you need to show up on September 12th. We're going to be doing a little bit of a afternoon party, if you will, an end of summer celebration over at the Whiskey Cowgirl. Bailey Littrell is going to perform for us, which is awesome, from American Idol and all of that. He's going to be doing an acoustic set, playing his song So Be It and a couple others. So he's the entertainment for the afternoon. Food and drink available for purchase, of course. And not only are you in the running when you enter this prize, not only are you in for the New York City getaway. Yes, that is the grand prize, of course. There'll be one person that's going to score that. Going to see Harry Styles, Madison Square Garden, the airfare, the hotel, the spending money, all goes to that one person. But there's also some pretty awesome prize packages that will go for some runner-ups, if you will, as well. I know we have some type of Dollywood thing that's going on. I know that we're working on that. I believe, don't quote me now, we're still working on it, but I believe we have tickets to Shaky Knees that will be up for grabs and a few other concerts that we're working on. So you'll have more opportunities to win at the Whiskey Cowgirl. Lots of opportunity to win. And the biggest trick is just to get in. You got to get in to win. So qualifying spots up for grabs on our website. You can sign up, hits96.com. You can be like Allie. Keep listening for that cue to call and guarantee your spot in the drawing. And then also on Thursday, I'm going to be broadcasting. We're going to be doing the afternoon show from 4 until 6 at Chicken Salad Chick. They're our title sponsor for this New York City getaway at Chicken Salad Chick in Hickson. And if you show up between 4 and 6 and sign up, put your name in, you're going to have even more of a chance to get in to win. That is a way to do it as well, because we're going to pick up multiple winners from Chicken Salad Chick. And who knows how many people are going to show up. So that's a great shot at it. That's a great shot at it. So more opportunities for you to get into this big drawing so we can do this on September 12th. It's going to be a lot of fun, and I do not want you to miss out. Plus, when it's all said and done, and I'm going a little long here, but I want to make sure these points are made. When it's all said and done on September 12th, even if you didn't get in, right? For some reason, you couldn't get into the drawing, you didn't get selected online, you didn't get selected at Chicken Salad Chick, but you're still feeling like you deserve it, and you still feel like you have a shot. You want to come on out anyway. You want to be part of the festivities. If anything, you can just celebrate and we can have some food and drink and enjoy an afternoon with Bailey Littrell. The show is free, open to the public and all of that. But what will happen is everybody that doesn't have an entry, just in case somebody can't make it when they're supposed to have an entry, then we raffle off the remaining things. Kind of like we did Luck of the Draw when we raffle off the remaining cards. That's how we do it. So we will have, no matter what, a set amount of entries, and one of them could still be you. So September 12th, mark it in your calendars, we'll be at Whiskey Cowgirl from 11 to 1 for the New York City getaway to see Harry Styles. Again, all the details, hits96.com.
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2: 24 eastbound, 12 or 13 minutes from downtown to the split. Westbound 24, everything is good. 153 moving well between I-75 and the dam. 75 looking good both ways between Cleveland and Dalton. Watch out for an accident, Ringle Road at Adair Avenue.
3: 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This is Professor John Davis at Kia Cleveland on South Lee Highway, and this is Car Buying 101. 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
10: A clear sky tonight, but low temperatures only dropping back to the low 70s. We kick off September on a hot note. A lot of sunshine, highs both Tuesday and Wednesday in the upper 90s. A heat index both days going above 100. Only slim chances for any pop-up showers, just a little better chance of that by late week. From the Storm Track 9 Weather Center, I'm meteorologist David Glenn.
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Ariana Grande on Hits 96. Taylor Swift proving once again why she is set apart from the rest, helping out a family from Rhode Island in a big, big way. Details after Bieber. It's Daisies on Hits 96.

0: That's still a lefty with Boston right here on Hits 96, Chattanooga's number one hit music station. Taylor Swift donated $50,000 to a GoFundMe recently for a heroic mom named Ashley Taunton, who actually sustained life-threatening injuries from helping a group of teenagers on the highway during a rainstorm back in July. Along with the donation, Taylor said, and I quote, "Wishing you the best recovery possible and sending love to your family." Now, the story goes, Ashley was driving on I-95 in Rhode Island with her youngest daughter when she saw three teens who were involved in an accident after their vehicle hydroplaned. Ashley pulled over to help them get out of harm's way, but another vehicle lost control in the rain and then came barreling towards them. She pushed one of the teens out of the way and took on the full impact herself. She suffered multiple fractured hips, a ruptured diaphragm, internal bleeding, and injuries to her liver and spleen. And she's undergone already two major surgeries and has a long road of recovery ahead. No word on how Taylor became aware of this. We know that she has a house in Rhode Island, but other than that, who knows? As of last night, the GoFundMe has raised over $90,000. Truly an awesome move from Taylor Swift. Fantastic stuff right there. That's why she is one of the best, hands down. It's Hits 96.
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3: Pretty well thinned out around Chattanooga. 24 eastbound, 9 or 10 minutes from downtown at the split. Westbound 24 is good. 153 is good between I-75 and the dam. 75 southbound, you get a broken down vehicle right before you get to the East Ridge exit. Everything off on the right shoulder there. Northbound 75, everything is moving well.
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Here she is, Taylor Swift, I Knew It, I Knew Ya on Hits 96. Remember, we are going to 10 different high school football games this football season. Last week we were in Ringgold. 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

0: That's Audrey Hobart on Hits 96 with Sue Me. 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
2: A clear sky tonight, but low temperatures only dropping back to the low 70s. We kick off September on a hot note. A lot of sunshine, highs both Tuesday and Wednesday in the upper 90s. A heat index both days going above 100. Only slim chances for any pop-up showers, just a little better chance of that by late week. From the Storm Track 9 Weather Center, I'm meteorologist David Glenn.
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2: 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It's all brought to you by T-Mobile. My mom joining the show.
3: Sizzling. 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
3: Yeah. No, I never went there. No, I never went there either.
2: What do you want to talk about today, Mom?
3: You know, women over, or people over 60, we still want compliments, guys. Mom's Hot Take is we don't get them.
4: You know what? I'm excited for this.
5: Okay.
2: You are loved.
3: Good?
2: You are special.
5: You are kind.
2: You are adored.
3: No. I would just like the random, like, wow, your hair looks great today. So guess what I did yesterday?
2: You got some fries with that shake. Is that what you want?
3: No. Like,
5: that's crazy, Eric.
2: I'm not saying that to her.
5: You know what?
2: Okay. You know what? 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

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He's keeping your night moving with Jordan, Trace, and some hot takes from his mom. 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

0: Ladies and gentlemen, buckle up and hold on. 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
1: 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Mom, you wanted to jump on the show today to talk about getting more compliments as an elderly person.
2: Yeah, I've noticed that elderly people, unless you're like in your 80s or 90s, the 60s are gone. There's no compliments for us. Why?
1: Like, what kind of compliment are you talking about? Like, what?
2: Like, hey, that shirt is a nifty shirt. Or, hey, you have a special smile on your face, young lady, today. You got a beautiful look. Audrey, do you understand what I'm saying?
3: Yeah, I do understand what you're
1: saying. You're asking the youngest person on the show?
4: Yeah, who arguably gets the most compliments.
3: Right. No, but I'm saying I do think that there is something to be said about how you, as you get older, as a woman...
2: Yes.
3: People kind of tend to treat you a little bit, differently than they might have when you're younger.
1: So, I mean, I feel like I do a pretty good job of complimenting you, and my friends do a good job. Jordan's usually the first one to call out your outfit and whatnot.
4: Yeah. I think I shower you with compliments.
3: Yeah, just come here. I feel like every time I see you, I'm like...
2: You do. You guys do. Okay,
4: I will give you that. Is this just a long-winded way to say you miss us?
1: Is there someone specifically... Yeah. Is this like
2: this is my notice.
1: You know how,
2: like,
1: girls will thirst trap on Instagram?
4: Sure,
1: are you just thirst trapping on my show, Mom?
2: No, I will tell you this, though. I volunteer on certain days, and there's these older women, and I noticed that they never, ever... I mean, I did a test yesterday. I walked in, they were already setting up stuff, and I looked at the one, and I said, hey, you've got great hair, and she always has a comment. She stopped in her tracks. She said... No one has told me that in 15 years.
4: Uh-huh. Oh, wow.
2: That's and special. I was just like, yeah. She does. She is. It's all silver. It's all gray. But it was beautiful. And she just wears it back in a ponytail. And I said, she goes, I just don't know what to do with it. And I said, well, why don't you just like, she goes, I'm not a girly girl. I'm like a boy. And I said, okay, well, you could still like maybe just take it up like 2 inches and it would look stunning.
1: This is turning it into a tutorial. let's stay focused here. So you gave a compliment. Someone was very appreciative.
2: She was so appreciative. So then I did it again. And it was another older woman. And again, the response was, whoa, you just gave me a compliment. And then I started putting it together going, you know, other than you guys, and that's great. Thank you. But, you know, I don't like, you used to walk into a grocery store and somebody would smile and say, I love that outfit or something like that. I don't get that anymore.
1: I feel like it's environment based. I make a point of complimenting people, especially like older people.
2: Who did you last compliment?
1: I went at the grocery store yesterday. Truly.
2: What'd
1: I was
2: say?
1: Like, I like your sweater.
4: Yeah.
2: And was it a woman or a man?
1: It was a woman, but it doesn't matter. But like,
2: what did she say?
1: She said, thank you. Oh my God. That's so sweet.
2: See, the response is, oh my God, that's so sweet. But now that they probably get it a little bit more than people that are like 59 and up.
4: So I'm realizing now that you're just saying that like nobody is complimenting, like you aren't complimenting your peers. Because obviously at first I thought you meant like young people aren't complimenting older people.
1: So what you're saying is older people need to be nicer. I agree with that.
4: Okay.
1: Because y'all got some attitude sometimes.
2: Oh, we earn that attitude, number one.
1: Well, you lose the compliments when you
4: that
1: earn
4: she
1: that attitude.
4: Walk it down, you know?
1: Exactly. All right. Mom's Hot Take, compliment old people more.
2: Do it.
1: Today's moral of the story.
2: Do it. Try to put a smile on someone's face.
1: Okay, Shia LaBeouf. It's all brought to you by T-Mobile. 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

0: For Mental Health Monday, we always go over tips, tricks, ideas, things that are happening in our life to be the best version of ourselves. Now, I had typed trust the process into our run of show today, and Audrey's like, well, I don't care about your mental health, Eric.
1: This is mental health. Do not fight during this.
0: I'm just saying, she pulled a little sister move and was like, but I have a good one.
2: I said, I had a sweet story that I wanted to tell you guys, okay. And I asked very politely... I could have Mental Health Monday, and you immediately started making fun of me.
0: I'm trying to get words in here. Mine's pretty easy, right? I'll just do mine quickly, and then we'll go over yours, Audrey. We can share, okay? That's mental health at its best. So mine is trust the process. I know we've heard this. What will be, will be. I had a crazy weekend where just like everything that could go wrong, traveling for work, did. But just like for some reason, that voice in the back of my head finally going, except like, you don't have control over these things. Whatever will happen, and you will always do the best to make it the best it can be given the circumstances, and it worked out. So just a fun little reminder for people when you start overanalyzing everything that's going wrong and things that are especially out of your control, the best you can do is just to keep showing up and just trust that it's going to work out. And it more often than not does. So that is my mental health. Audrey, we'll hear your mental health coming up in just
2: a little bit. Thank you, Eric.
3: Hey, it's Noah Kahan. 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
1: All right, that is it for us today on XYZ with Eric Zachary. I will be back in studio tomorrow, assuming that the airlines gods
2: play
1: are
2: nice.
3: Here's to hoping.
2: Yeah.
1: It was planes, trains, automobiles, 5 hours, various trains. And like, she's the best. Aya, who's our photographer and works in the production side of our work. She was traveling with me, and she's a trooper, but she's also 22, and, like, this is exciting for her. She's like, oh, we get to go to Baltimore instead because our flight got diverted. Then we get to get on an Amtrak, and then we get to get on other trains. And I'm like, stop being so positive. I just want to be mad right now.
2: I think the thing that would suck in that situation is exactly that. Like, you are ready to get to your destination, and she's like, ooh, an opportunity for an adventure.
1: Like, weary-eyed, I walk up to her after 7 hours of delay. I'm like, all right, I got us a hotel in Baltimore just for the night. And she goes, oh, yay. I'm like, no, not oh, yay. This is, by the way, my second time ending up in Baltimore when I wasn't supposed to be in Baltimore this year. Nothing against the city, but it's not my planned destination right now. So
2: I feel like in 2026, Baltimore just doesn't agree with you.
1: It doesn't. Yeah. And neither does United Airlines, but we'll handle that later.
3: Wow.
1: XYZ with Eric Zachary. We will talk to you tomorrow. Bye.
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23: Tennessee Valley weather.
24: A clear sky, but also quite muggy tonight with a low temperature in the low 70s. The heat continues both Tuesday and Wednesday. A lot of sunshine, highs both days, upper 90s, heat index above 100. Only slight chances for late day showers, a little better chance of that occurring by late week. From the Storm Track 9 Weather Center, I'm meteorologist David Glenn.
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